0: Danke.
1: Here's a new song. It's guaranteed to bring you right down. It's called Don't Let It Bring You Down. Sort of starts off real slow and then fizzles out all together.

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I don't wanna fuck her head. 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
1: 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Everybody call police.
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3: I'm 15 minutes away. I'm finna pull up right now.
4: Okay, well, we wanted to go to the Eiffel Tower soon.
3: Because we trying to go there and shoot anyway.
4: Sounds good.
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You not celibate, put that on everything you got. 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Bitch, you not celibate, put that on everything you got. Yo, yo, yo, yo. 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I take a try, fuck a Sprite, then remix it. Pour another drink, every day you not consistent. I pour another drink, every day niggas not consistent. I pour another drink, every day. 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I'm making dance with money. 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

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I was born to plead. That nigga's pussy. 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

And sweetest in the gale is heard, and sore must be the storm that could abash the little bird that kept so many warm. 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